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0: Say So and Dana Shay and Chris Matthews. Throw some good news out into your world. Happy Friday, by the way. Maverick, a German Shepherd found abandoned outside a Walmart in California, has found his forever home and only took 3 days for animal control to show up and claim Maverick. He was hanging out for those 3 days at the Walmart, taken to a shelter before a family in Washington State agreed to adopt him. And that's really sweet. It seems like a long way to go. But, you know, maybe they heard about him, saw and needed a German Shepherd. Maverick was their man.
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Wind Up Missing You. He definitely gives Morgan Wallen, doesn't he? But it's Tucker Wetmore and Chris Matthews. Ella Langley and Morgan Wallen are coming up here as I get my Friday show going just for you with something a little romantical from Big Kenny and John Rich. Getting Lost in This Moment with You, a song I haven't heard in a little bit. Happy to play it for you next.

0: Ella Langley and Morgan Wallen, and I can't love you anymore. Chris Matthews, happy to be hanging with you. Loving that you're letting me keep you company here for the rest of this Friday and kicking off the weekend. Got a song from Megan Maroney, a song that she says she wishes she had when she was in high school. And Parmalee playing tribute to the cowgirl up next.
1: The U.S. Treasury quietly released its official financial report for 2025. It appears by its own numbers, the U.S. government seems insolvent. It's reported that the Treasury shows about $6 trillion in assets and over $47 trillion in liabilities. Add it all up, and it looks like the U.S. owes more than $130 trillion it doesn't have. 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

0: beautiful things. 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Jordan Davis hightailing himself out of a bad situation. 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

0: product placement from your boy BZ, old Bailey. That's Chris Matthews. Happy to be hanging with you and throwing some good news into your world. A Nashville man, 85 years old, recently earned his doctorate from Tennessee State University. Charles is his name. After decades of work, he finally received the degree. Now, he started college in 1958. Then he had to go to the Navy. Served the Navy. Spent 50 years in federal service. Received his doctorate for higher education leadership and hopes at 85 years old to teach sociology and to mentor young students who I'm certain can benefit from a life well lived.
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0: Tucker Wetmore trying to find himself a brunette. It's Chris Matthews trying to find me in a beer. Just keep things going, but don't worry if it's a little dusty on the bottle. David Lee Murphy's coming up, as is new Chris Jansen.
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0: Me and a beer can cure what ails you and keep your Friday going right. So Chris Matthews here, hang tight. Megan Maroney and Sam Hunt on the way.
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0: 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We do like to take the high road. However, we still got some friends in low places. 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

What he'll never have, Dylan Scott there, Chris Matthews. Don't we need some new-ish Morgan Wallen? It's hard to keep track of what the newest Morgan Wallen is. He gives us so much new music. Don't we? Morgan Wallen after Thomas Rhett.

0: Don't we there? New Morgan Wallen, it is Chris Matthews throwing some good news out into your world. So there's a new reality show coming to CBS. Fetching is what it's called. So Fetching will have 20 singles and their dogs going to head to a farm. The dogs are all going to be released at the same time. And when two dogs are spotted playing together, their owners are going to be alerted. They'll be sent on a date with one another. The dog owners are going to undergo a glow up prior to the day, with over 50 people applying to be on this show so far. And I think a joke about puppy love is the better way to go. There are other dog jokes I could make that I think would be more inappropriate.
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There, it's Chris Matthews. 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Yeah, Vincent Mason's up. 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

0: There you go. Wish you well, Vincent Mason, Chris Matthews.
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0: Corey Kent, Co Wetzel. It's not John Denver and that Rocky Mountain High. Instead, they're like, ooh, this one's bringing us Rocky Mountain Low. Chris Matthews with my buddy Chris and Preston, my buddies. Chris and Preston in Low Cash, just the salt of the earth kind of dudes. New country called Wrong Hearts on the way, but first, some good news in song form from Shaboozy.
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Wrong Hearts and Low Cash there. It's Chris Matthews. Changed my mind, but I got the maybe the best Riley Green song he's put out to date. Change My Mind. First, a throwback. Mr. David Nail's doing his thing next.

0: Change My Mind. Yeah, Riley Green there, Chris Matthews. Got a collab coming up. Luke Bryan teaming up with George Burge. Going to take a little ride after Bailey Zimmerman. BZ is next.
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It's Luke Combs, Sleepless in a Hotel Room. I'm Rich Krieger. Coming up, Amy Grant has some advice to solving problems. Right now, here's Jason Allen.

0: That's Bailey Zimmerman with Chevy Silverado, Jason Aldean's Night Train right before that. I'm Rich Krieger. And Amy Grant has just released her 20th album. It's called The Me That Remains. And she shared where her song, Please Don't Make Me Big, came from and her advice to solving problems. She said, and I quote, "One of the ways we solve problems is realizing it's not us and them. It's not me against you. We've got to be we. It's all of us. It's the couple. It's the neighborhood. It's the world." Coming up, Dylan Scott, also Morgan Wallen.
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That's Morgan Wallen. Don't Lee Dylan Scott. Right before that, I'm Rich Krieger. Coming up, how much money we're spending on Mother's Day this weekend. Also, we'll hear from Ella Langley.

0: That's Ella Langley with Be Her. I'm Rich Krieger, and Mother's Day is a very popular holiday as we celebrate the special women in our lives with gifts and outings. A survey found that 84% of American adults plan to celebrate the holiday this weekend, and they will spend an average of over $250. That's $5 more than they budgeted last year. Coming up, we'll hear from Garth Brooks, also Chris Jansen.
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0: That's Chris Jansen. That's his latest single, Me and a Beer. Garth Brooks, That Summer. Right before that, I'm Rich Krieger. Another hour's worth of great country music is on the way. We'll kick it off with Hardy next.
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Jason Aldean. How far does a goodbye go? I'm Rich Krieger. Coming up, Eric Church explains how his Nashville bar is different than the rest. Right now, here's Zach Brown Band.

0: Top with South of Sanity. The other Zach Brown Band, right before that with Knee Deep. I'm Rich Krieger. And Eric Church opened his bar Chiefs in downtown Nashville about 2 years ago. Now, if you've never been down there, there's about 40 bars in just a five-block stretch. So what makes Eric so special? He says, quote, "We have a venue that brings in people five, six nights a week. We put them on stage, and we do not make them play other people's songs. It's about people being discovered." Coming up, Riley Green, also Megan Maroney.
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0: That's Vincent Mason. Wish you well. I'm Rich Krieger. And America's biggest cities are sinking. New York, Chicago, Seattle, Denver, and five other cities are sinking at about 2 millimeters per year. Several cities in Texas exhibited some of the highest measured rates of sinking at about 5 millimeters per year. Coming up, Jackson Dean.
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0: That's Josh Ross. Hate How You Look. I'm Rich Krieger. Jordan Davis coming up next.
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2: Hey, y'all, this is Brantley Gilbert, and this is my new song, Good Damn. Good Damn is a song I wrote with my good friends Brock Berry Hill, Taylor Phillips, and a fella you might know by the name of Hardy. And it's a song about shooting your shot. Long story short, hope y'all dig it.

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1: Morgan Wallen, right before that. I'm Rich Krieger. And do you have an Ella fella in your life? Ella Langley has become quite popular lately, and not just with the girls. If you're familiar, her male fan base has their own nickname. They're called Ella fellas. Women are sharing online how the men in their life have been crushing on Ella. One person said, quote, "I'll take hearing about Ella Langley over Sydney Sweeney any day." Coming up, Scotty McCreery, also Kane Brown.
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0: That's Kane Brown with Woman, Scotty McCreery. Right before that, I'm Rich Krieger. Some advice if you want to be taken seriously at work is on the way. Also, we'll hear from Luke Combs.
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0: That's Luke Combs, Sleepless in a Hotel Room. I'm Rich Krieger, and here's some good advice if you want to be taken seriously at work. Don't use respectfully, with all due respect, and honestly when you're speaking. If you have to qualify your statement with respectfully or with all due respect or honestly, what follows isn't likely to be respectful and often won't be productive. Coming up, Jason Aldean.
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0: George Burge, along with Luke Bryan. Ride, ride, ride. I'm Rich Krieger. Justin Moore coming up next.
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0: 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We do like to take the high road. 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
0: And you can thank God.

That's Ella Langley with Choosing Texas. I'm Rich Krieger. Coming up, Morgan Wallen low-key pays for the funeral of a young fan. Right now, here's Kenny Chesney.

0: That's John Morgan with Kid Myself, Kenny Chesney right before that. I'm Rich Krieger. And Morgan Wallen quietly paid for the funeral of a young fan last August. He met the boy 2 months prior and gave him the VIP treatment at his show, including limo transportation. The boy's mom shared Morgan's kindness in an update. She said, "Going to see your favorite artist this summer, and even though you're in heaven, I know you have the best seat in the house, and just know we are taking you with us. I'm very blessed and thankful that you were able to meet him." Coming up, we'll hear from Tucker Wetmore, also Dasha.
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That's Dasha with Austin, Tucker Wetmore, Brunette. Right before that, I'm Rich Krieger. Coming up, the smartest dogs and the not-so-smart dogs. We'll hear from Jason Aldean as well.

0: breed of dog? Well, a psychologist examined 141 breeds and found that when given a command five or fewer times, the following breeds perform the requested behavior 95% of the time or better. And those would be border collies, poodles, German shepherds, golden retrievers, and Doberman pinschers. The not as smart dogs? Well, those would be chow chows, bulldogs, and Afghan hounds. That's okay. We love them anyways. On the way, Blake Shelton.
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0: Hubbard with Park, Blake Shelton. Before that, I'm Rich Krieger. Jordan Davis coming up next.
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0: Chris Young has such a successful career in Nashville. But he said in the beginning of his career, there were some people who maybe had questions whether he'd succeed.
1: It's so wild to look at both ends of that spectrum and to know to not forget the times where it was people coming up to me when I was still living in Murfreesboro going, so what are you doing? I'm like, I have a record deal. And they were like, yeah, sure you do. To everything that's happening right now in my life and career. And it's great to remember all of that came from somewhere and from a lot of hard work. So it's pretty cool.
0: And Chris Young says he always tries to push his creativity and stay relevant. Here is Chris Young. I can take it from there.

0: That's Megan Maroney, who has 9 nominations going into this year's 2026 ACM Awards, including Entertainer of the Year, Female Artist of the Year, and Song of the Year. And the ACMs are Sunday, May 17th at the MGM Grand in Los Angeles. And those are always fun. 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
1: 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Better do yourself a favor.
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so. This song was written about a friend of theirs, somebody in the music business who died last year, January of 2025, and all of Nashville was just brokenhearted for the longest time and still not quite over it. So Dan and Shay wrote a song about the situation, a song about their friend. Reach out if you're feeling sad. Reach out if you need help. Dan and Shay, Say So.

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1: I'm Brandon Clark with your Shaw Local News Weekend Report. Concerns over speeding traffic and dangerous intersections took center stage at last Monday night's Sterling City Council meeting. Residents from Sterling's west side urged city leaders to take action after multiple crashes in recent weeks at uncontrolled intersections near West 10th Street. Rachel Padilla told the council she often sees drivers speeding through intersections without slowing down, a growing concern for families with children in the neighborhood. Another resident, Marissa Rodriguez, said one recent crash involved three children and warned the city shouldn't wait for a tragedy before making changes. City officials explained Illinois law requires a traffic study before stop signs or traffic lights can be installed, and Sterling is still waiting on federal funding for a citywide traffic and pedestrian study announced last year. Still, aldermen acknowledged the concerns and discussed possible temporary solutions, including speed bumps, while Sterling Police Chief Pat Bartell was asked to compile accident data from problem intersections for further review. Council members said they want to address safety concerns before someone is seriously hurt. And a Dixon Water Tower project is on hold after concerns were raised over the safety and wage compliance history of a proposed contractor. At Monday night's meeting, the Dixon City Council voted to postpone awarding a nearly $392,000 contract for painting the city water tower near North Galena Avenue. The delay came after representatives from the Painters Union presented city officials with new documentation alleging the contractor had a history of worker safety violations and prevailing wage compliance issues. Union Representative David Headley urged the council to reconsider awarding the bid, warning that cutting corners on a major public infrastructure project could create costly problems down the road. City officials pushed back on those claims, saying they had spent weeks reviewing the contractor and found no significant issues beyond a single OSHA violation from 2015. Still, Dixon City Attorney Rob Lesage said the union provided additional information shortly before the vote, prompting the city to pause the process and review the documents more closely before moving forward. The council has not yet announced when the contract vote will return for consideration. And the Lee County Sheriff's Office is urging parents and residents to stay alert following two recent reports of suspicious interactions involving children in Franklin Grove and Amboy. Authorities say the first incident happened April 22nd in Franklin Grove, where a man driving either a silver van or white pickup truck reportedly approached children and asked if they wanted to make extra money. Deputies searched the area but were unable to locate anyone matching the description. A second incident was later reported in Amboy, where a bearded man driving a white van allegedly attempted to get children to approach his vehicle. Officials stress there is currently no indication of an attempted abduction in either case, but investigators say it's important for families to remain vigilant. The sheriff's office is encouraging parents to talk with their children about personal safety, avoiding contact with strangers, and immediately reporting suspicious behavior to a trusted adult. Anyone with information related to either investigation is asked to contact the Lee County Sheriff's Office or local law enforcement. For more on these stories and others, visit shawlocal.com.
2: I'm meteorologist Jeff Marr with your Shaw Local forecast. Partly cloudy starting off this Saturday, then some afternoon sun with some gusty winds at times out of the west near 30 to 35 miles per hour as the high approaches 72. There will be a slight chance for a shower popping up late this afternoon and again early this evening, otherwise clear overnight with a low falling to 43. The outlook for Mother's Day tomorrow will be dry with sunshine, some gusty winds out of the northwest at a high of 63, and still dry into the afternoon hours on Monday with sun and a high temperature eventually hitting the low 60s.
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1: Happy Mother's Day weekend. Hope you're going to do something fun this Mother's Day. So what does mom really want on her special day? Most moms say a simple handmade card, some sort of handmade gesture. That sort of tops the list of what they would want. Just something that shows that you thought about mom. Also, fresh flowers, peace and quiet, breakfast in bed, dinner, a relaxing spa treatment. These are all on the list of things that mom would love on Mother's Day. Whatever you do, enjoy the day. Here's Jake Owen.

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1: I'm Brandon Clark with your Shaw Local News Weekend Report. Concerns over speeding traffic and dangerous intersections took center stage at last Monday night's Sterling City Council meeting. Residents from Sterling's west side urged city leaders to take action after multiple crashes in recent weeks at uncontrolled intersections near West 10th Street. Rachel Padilla told the council she often sees drivers speeding through intersections without slowing down, a growing concern for families with children in the neighborhood. Another resident, Marissa Rodriguez, said one recent crash involved three children and warned the city shouldn't wait for a tragedy before making changes. City officials explained Illinois law requires a traffic study before stop signs or traffic lights can be installed, and Sterling is still waiting on federal funding for a citywide traffic and pedestrian study announced last year. Still, aldermen acknowledged the concerns and discussed possible temporary solutions, including speed bumps, while Sterling Police Chief Pat Bartel was asked to compile accident data from problem intersections for further review. Council members said they want to address safety concerns before someone is seriously hurt. And a Dixon Water Tower project is on hold after concerns were raised over the safety and wage compliance history of a proposed contractor. At Monday night's meeting, the Dixon City Council voted to postpone awarding a nearly $392,000 contract for painting the city water tower near North Galena Avenue. The delay came after representatives from the Painters Union presented city officials with new documentation alleging the contractor had a history of worker safety violations and prevailing wage compliance issues. Union Representative David Headley urged the council to reconsider awarding the bid, warning that cutting corners on a major public infrastructure project could create costly problems down the road. City officials pushed back on those claims, saying they had spent weeks reviewing the contractor and found no significant issues beyond a single OSHA violation from 2015. Still, Dixon City Attorney Rob Lesage said the union provided additional information shortly before the vote, prompting the city to pause the process and review the documents more closely before moving forward. The council has not yet announced when the contract vote will return for consideration. And the Lee County Sheriff's Office is urging parents and residents to stay alert following two recent reports of suspicious interactions involving children in Franklin Grove and Amboy. Authorities say the first incident happened April 22nd in Franklin Grove, where a man driving either a silver van or white pickup truck reportedly approached children and asked if they wanted to make extra money. Deputies searched the area but were unable to locate anyone matching the description. A second incident was later reported in Amboy, where a bearded man driving a white van allegedly attempted to get children to approach his vehicle. Officials stress there is currently no indication of an attempted abduction in either case, but investigators say it's important for families to remain vigilant. The sheriff's office is encouraging parents to talk with their children about personal safety, avoiding contact with strangers, and immediately reporting suspicious behavior to a trusted adult. Anyone with information related to either investigation is asked to contact the Lee County Sheriff's Office or local law enforcement. For more on these stories and others, visit shawlocal.com.
2: I'm meteorologist Jeff Marr with your Shaw Local forecast. Partly cloudy starting off this Saturday, then some afternoon sun with some gusty winds at times out of the west near 30 to 35 miles per hour as the high approaches 72. There will be a slight chance for a shower popping up late this afternoon and again early this evening, otherwise clear overnight with a low falling to 43. The outlook for Mother's Day tomorrow will be dry with sunshine, some gusty winds out of the northwest at a high of 63, and still dry into the afternoon hours on Monday with sun and a high temperature eventually hitting the low 60s.
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0: Jason Aldean says that when he's working on music, working on an album, he hopes that his music connects with people, but you never know until the music is actually out there. And he says he's humbled. His songs mean so much.
1: When we're recording our music, I mean, I don't think you realize how it's going to affect people that hear it in different ways. And so it's always cool to hear those stories. That's the power of music.
0: And Jason Aldean says it's really humbling, and he's always honored when people talk about, hey, I heard this song and this is how it affected me. He says that's powerful. Here is Jason Aldean.

0: I Can't Love You Anymore. That's Ella Langley and Morgan Wallen. And they are both nominated, have several nominations going into this year's ACM Awards on May 17th. Ella Langley has been nominated for Female Vocalist of the Year and Song of the Year. And Morgan Wallen, no great surprise, nominated for Entertainer of the Year and Album of the Year in the ACMs May 17th. 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

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I love the lyrics, and I just love Zach Top's voice. 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

0: He was inspired by rock and roll legend Jerry Lee Lewis and actually taught himself how to play the piano at age 11. Tucker Wetmore Brunette.
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0: Vincent Mason, who says he learned a lot when he was touring with Luke Bryan and Morgan Wallen. 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
1: I'm Brandon Clark with your Shaw Local News Weekend Report. Concerns over speeding traffic and dangerous intersections took center stage at last Monday night's Sterling City Council meeting. Residents from Sterling's west side urged city leaders to take action after multiple crashes in recent weeks at uncontrolled intersections near West 10th Street. Rachel Padilla told the council she often sees drivers speeding through intersections without slowing down, a growing concern for families with children in the neighborhood. Another resident, Marissa Rodriguez, said one recent crash involved three children and warned the city shouldn't wait for a tragedy before making changes. City officials explained Illinois law requires a traffic study before stop signs or traffic lights can be installed, and Sterling is still waiting on federal funding for a citywide traffic and pedestrian study announced last year. Still, aldermen acknowledged the concerns and discussed possible temporary solutions, including speed bumps, while Sterling Police Chief Pat Bartell was asked to compile accident data from problem intersections for further review. Council members said they want to address safety concerns before someone is seriously hurt. And a Dixon Water Tower project is on hold after concerns were raised over the safety and wage compliance history of a proposed contractor. At Monday night's meeting, the Dixon City Council voted to postpone awarding a nearly $392,000 contract for painting the city water tower near North Galena Avenue. The delay came after representatives from the Painters Union presented city officials with new documentation alleging the contractor had a history of worker safety violations and prevailing wage compliance issues. Union Representative David Headley urged the council to reconsider awarding the bid, warning that cutting corners on a major public infrastructure project could create costly problems down the road. City officials pushed back on those claims, saying they had spent weeks reviewing the contractor and found no significant issues beyond a single OSHA violation from 2015. Still, Dixon City Attorney Rob Lesage said the union provided additional information shortly before the vote, prompting the city to pause the process and review the documents more closely before moving forward. The council has not yet announced when the contract vote will return for consideration. And the Lee County Sheriff's Office is urging parents and residents to stay alert following two recent reports of suspicious interactions involving children in Franklin Grove and Amboy. Authorities say the first incident happened April 22nd in Franklin Grove, where a man driving either a silver van or white pickup truck reportedly approached children and asked if they wanted to make extra money. Deputies searched the area but were unable to locate anyone matching the description. A second incident was later reported in Amboy, where a bearded man driving a white van allegedly attempted to get children to approach his vehicle. Officials stress there is currently no indication of an attempted abduction in either case, but investigators say it's important for families to remain vigilant. The sheriff's office is encouraging parents to talk with their children about personal safety, avoiding contact with strangers, and immediately reporting suspicious behavior to a trusted adult. Anyone with information related to either investigation is asked to contact the Lee County Sheriff's Office or local law enforcement. For more on these stories and others, visit shawlocal.com.
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5: I'm meteorologist Jeff Marr with your Shaw local forecast. Partly cloudy starting off this Saturday, then some afternoon sun with some gusty winds at times out of the west near 30 to 35 miles per hour as the high approaches 72. There will be a slight chance for a shower popping up late this afternoon and again early this evening, otherwise clear overnight with a low falling to 43. The outlook for Mother's Day tomorrow will be dry with sunshine, some gusty winds out of the northwest at a high of 63, and still dry into the afternoon hours on Monday with sun and a high temperature eventually hitting the low 60s.
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Riley Green sort of jokes that he finds out who he's dating on social media because everybody's always posting like, oh, he's dating this person and that person. But Riley Green says his career keeps him really busy. And while he has been sort of linked to Ella Langley and Megan Maroney, he says those connections are professional or platonic. But right now, Riley Green says his career keeps him busy. So he's not dating anyone right now. He is single. Riley Green, I wish grandpas never died.

0: Kane Brown is opening up his new bar and grill in Nashville on Lower Broadway. It'll be called Kane Brown's on Broadway. It officially opens on May 22nd. And Kane Brown said he's been working on this for quite a while, and he's super excited that fans are going to get to go and, you know, take part in his bar and grill and enjoy, you know, social atmosphere and some great music. 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

nominated for Entertainer of the Year and Album of the Year at the ACMs on May 17th. That is Morgan Wallen, Thinking About Me.

0: is playing at a few festivals this summer. He'll be touring pretty much all summer long. Jason Aldean, Don't Tell on Me.
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0: Corey Kent and Co. Wetzel sounding fabulous together. It's Rocky Mountain Low. I'm telling you, there's a new trend in working out, according to the Wall Street Journal. 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

0: It's true. We do like to take the high road. However, we still got some friends in low places. 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

0: Okay, now do a fun song about being sleepless in a hotel room, except like we wouldn't be able to play it on the air. So, point taken. That's Luke Combs.
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1: When we're planting corn and it's wet, the seed is struggling to kind of get up through the ground, and we could already start having rust or leaf spot.
0: Beats says scouting for disease pressure into the canopy stage is critical.
1: Early disease that gets started out in the canopy stage, it's important that we get a fungicide with two modes of action out there, like an Aquila XL, Astraza Yield. 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Also be working with their crop scouts to figure out what is the best option for their field and be strategic with the application.
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This is super cool, and this is no lie. That's Morgan Wallen. Next Friday, he's going to be in concert at University of Florida, and they think it's the first time it's ever happened for a major stadium touring show. It's a nonprofit group. They're going to provide live audio description for the one blind person they know is going to be at this show. The narrator will be describing things like lighting and you know, movement that's going on the stage. And it's completely free of charge for this one blind person who's going to be at the Morgan Wallen show next Friday. They think it's the first, and it'll probably start happening at more concerts. That's cool.

0: That is on track for being a number one song. That's Josh Ross.
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There's been yet another news item about GPS steering people wrong, and this one was really serious. We'll tell you about it coming up.

0: Chris Jansen and Penny. And oh, it has happened again. GPS telling people the wrong thing. And this time it could have been deadly. In Toronto, Google Maps had a one-way southbound street labeled as being northbound. And people were believing the GPS. 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

With the ACM Awards coming up, not tomorrow, but next Sunday, this song is not nominated for any awards at all, which seems staggeringly weird, except they missed the cutoff date for the nominations for this year. Oh, it'll be nominated next year. That's MacArthur.

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The brand new one from Dustin Lynch is on the way, and charged with operating a vehicle of sorts while under the influence. I'll tell you about that coming up.

0: Dustin Lynch, his brand new one, Easy to Love. This guy was easy to arrest. Richard Carpenter is his name. No, not from the Carpenters. This one is 34 years old. He got arrested really, really early Thursday morning for operating a drone under the influence. There was a DoorDash driver in his neighborhood making a delivery at like 2 o'clock in the morning. And Richard decided for some reason that he felt that this DoorDash driver was following him. The guy's car window was down. Richard tried to fly a drone into the guy's car and fortunately missed, and the guy was not injured. But the police were summoned, and yeah, Richard got cited for flying a drone under the influence. Couple of felony charges. 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

0: 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You know, Edgar Allan Poe, Telltale Heart. Am I overthinking it? 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

0: After going on tour with Luke Bryan and having Luke Bryan turn into kind of a mentor of his, he still felt kind of weird asking him to record this song with him, which of course is just silly because he was happy to do so. That's George Burge and Luke Bryan on River Country 101.7 with the forecast from your 13 Weather Authority. Today, going to get a little blustery this afternoon. Pretty good shot at seeing some thunderstorms pop up today and into tonight. Definitely a little rainy, especially early in the evening. And then some showers overnight, a low tonight down to about 47. Then for Mother's Day, mostly sunny. A high tomorrow in the upper 50s.
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0: This is a brand new one. I like this song. That's John Morgan, Kid Myself. 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

0: It's very haunting. It's also going to be very huge. That's Ella Langley and Morgan Wallen. I Can't Love You Anymore on River Country 101.7. Are you heading out of town for Mother's Day by any chance? 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
1: Hudson Westbrook in a house again. Hi there, I'm Bobby G on a Mother's Day weekend. Happy Mother's Day. Oh, tomorrow already. Can't believe it. It's Rodney Adkins now.

0: Alexandra Kay. The song is called Straight for the Heart. Hi there, I'm Bobby G. Well, a lot of people are saying that Ryan Seacrest looked thin and sickly in pictures that he posted online. Sources close to Ryan say he's doing and looking fantastic, and any story saying otherwise are absolutely false. I did think that he was looking, I don't know. Cody Johnson, The Fall is next.
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0: It's true. We do like to take the high road. 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

Chris Stapleton, White Horse. Hi there, I'm Bobby G. One of my favorite movies is Mrs. Doubtfire. Sally Field was recently interviewed, and she said that on the set, Robin Williams constantly was making everyone laugh except her. She goes, I didn't find what he was doing funny. And it drove him crazy. I can only imagine. Jason Aldean in Hicktown is coming up.

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0: Maroney and Beautiful Things. Hi, I'm Bobby G on a Mother's Day weekend. Thanks for hanging out with me. I got Low Cash on the way. Darius Rucker and Tucker Wetmore up next.
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0: Josh Ross and Hate How You Look moving on. Hi there, I'm Bobby G. Well, I've been waiting for this for a while now. If you have a Netflix subscription this weekend, the roast of Kevin Hart. There's been a lot of smack talking on all of the socials about this event. 8 o'clock Eastern time, it'll premiere on Netflix tomorrow on Mother's Day. So the roast of Kevin Hart, can't wait to see it.
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That's Luke Bryan, country, and she knows it. Hi there, I'm Bobby G. Well, there was a recent list of the best guitarists in country music. All right. And I think you know all of these guys. John Osborne from the Brothers Osborne. Glenn Campbell. You know, I think Glenn was like from Carlsbad, New Mexico, or had ties to Carlsbad, New Mexico. Vince Gill, Chet Atkins, and Keith Urban at the very top of the list. Yeah, I could listen to Brad and Keith all day, every day,

0: are just fascinated and, you know, gushing all over Ella Langley. In fact, apparently we have names now, Ella's Fellas. So if you're a big Ella fan, yeah, you might be part of the Ella Fella Club. I want the T-shirt. Old Dominion is next.
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0: 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I'm Bobby G. Your forecast from your 13 Weather Authority. Clear skies tonight. We'll dip down about 41 degrees on Sunday for Mother's Day. Lots of sunshine tomorrow. Your high, 62 degrees.
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0: Tucker Wetmore. 3, 2, 1. Hi there, I'm Bobby G. Hope you're enjoying your weekend. Mother's Day is tomorrow. Oh, man, hopefully you're not last-minute shopping. Dan and Shay on the way, but first, it's Kenny Chesney and American Kids.
1: Double wide quick stop, midnight tea, top jack in her cherry coat town. Mama and daddy put their roots right here. This is where the car broke down.

0: That's the latest from Dan and Shay. It's called Say So. Hi there, I'm Bobby G. Well, Eric Church says that his bar, Chiefs, in downtown Nashville, well, it's different than the rest because there's a focus on discovering new artists. I love that. We put them on stage, and we don't make them play other people's songs. Just that simple. Love it. Absolutely love it. Riley Green to Change My Mind coming up.
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Malone, Morgan Wallen, and I had some help. Hi there, I'm Bobby T. Speaking of Morgan, Morgan quietly paid for a funeral of a young fan who lost his battle with cancer. This happened last August. He met the young man 2 months prior, gave him the VIP treatment at his show. I always love it when our artists give back. So, man, hats off to Morgan Wallen. Keith Urban is next.

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0: Chris Jansen and Me and a Beer. Hi there, I'm Bobby G. Well, I read this story. I think this is great. Parker McCollum turned down a $1 million offer to not sign with Universal Music. And this is what I loved most. This was a quote from Parker. He says, I was like, if they can buy you, you know, how are you going to have any respect? How are you going to have any dignity, integrity? Yeah, did the right thing. And I think it worked out pretty well at Universal for Parker.
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0: 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Hi, I'm Bobby G on a Mother's Day weekend. 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

0: Jason and Aldean and Don't Tell on Me. Hi there, I'm Bobby G. Well, Amy Grant shared what inspired her new song, Please Don't Make Me Beg, and her advice to solving problems. She says, it's not us and them. It's not me against you. We've got to be we. It's all of us in this world. So I can't wait to hear it. I have not heard it yet, but I'll be checking that out. Please Don't Make Me Beg from Amy Grant. Love it.
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Zach Top, just south of Sanity. Hi there, I'm Bobby G. Well, a playlist of country songs for Mother's Day includes Carrie Underwood's Mama's Song, Vince Gill, A Letter to My Mama, Garth Brooks' Mom, oh, I love this one, Dolly Parton, Coat of Many Colors, Tim McGraw, I Called Mama, and Reba McEntire, I'm a Survivor. I love it. Dierks Bentley is up next.

0: Cody Johnson and the Fall. Hi there, I'm Bobby G. Well, Cody Johnson doesn't like it when fans compare him to George Strait. And this is a quote from Cody. He says, "When I get 62 number one singles on the Billboard charts, well, then we can talk."
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0: Ella Langley, along with Morgan Wallen, and I Can't Love You Anymore. 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

0: Kane Brown and Woman. Hi there, I'm Babby G. You know, as long as I've been doing this, I always tell artists, you know, it only takes a few minutes to make a fan for life. You know, you just, you got to do it. This is what you signed up for. And Jelly Roll did that. He met a disabled fan and his mom. And after learning that they'll be at his show, he surprised them with backstage access. He told them that they'll roll out the red carpet and they're going to get to meet everyone. Love it. Only takes a moment.
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Tucker Wetmore and Brunette. Hi there, I'm Bobby G. Well, the AMC theater chain is going to start showing live concerts with tickets costing between $40 and $75. They're starting next month with shows by Bebe Rexha, Paris Hilton, and Maren Morris. I think that's a great idea.

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0: Burns and Luke Bryan and Ride, Ride, Ride. Hi there, I'm Bobby G. It's probably one of my favorites. Darius Rucker's Wagon Wheel. That cover hit 1 billion streams on Spotify. It's now the 15th country song to hit this milestone. Pretty cool.
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0: 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I'm Bobby G. Your weather forecast tonight, mostly clear skies. Will dip down to about 41 overnight. For Mother's Day tomorrow, sunny and a high of 62.
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